0: Nova 96.9.
1: Let's get the party started. See you at the bar, you was hardly talking. That's when I knew that your heart was scarring. Friends to lovers need a part to star in. Like, wait, babe, let me

0: One of the great cat's eyes there, Animal on Nova, it is Fitzy Whipper, Kate. Thanks to Chemist Warehouse. Kate Ritchie, what have you got heading into the weekend?
1: Oh, guess what I've got for you guys. Mm. 2 days in a row, I have an incredible bird story for you.
0: I mean, I don't know how yesterday's went.
1: I quite liked it. Well, just the minor birds who were travelling on the train.
0: A woman was
1: worried about them being trapped on the train when in actual fact they weren't trapped at all. They just travel that line every now and then. I mean, kind of cute.
0: Yeah, it was cute.
1: The video's on our socials if you want to check it out. How about this for a good bird story? And I want to hear from you, 13, 24, 10. If there was a bird on the loose that trashed your home.
0: Really?
1: Yes.
0: What was her name? She seemed happy at the time, but I tell you what, 5 minutes afterwards.
1: What did you say to upset her?
0: I don't know what went wrong.
1: Look, we've all seen the, and it's not, I want to say, I love animals and I love birds and I don't want to see them hurt. But when a bird gets trapped in an area where it's not meant to be, it can be one of the most frightening things that's ever happened.
0: For you or the bird?
1: Firstly, for the bird, but also I think the person around the bird, because they flap a lot, they tend to grab onto everything. If they get in your hair and you have long hair, it's absolute, like you've seen kids
0: panic
1: screaming with the lorikeets landing on their head at the zoo. Police responded to

0: Tim.
1: Come on, Ricky, we need new music. Go home today.
2: Yep.
1: Just write 10, 12 tracks.
2: Yep.
1: Write an album.
2: Easy.
1: Pop it out. Don't you think?
2: Just relax, Ricky. Make an album.
1: Easy. Yeah, just a few chords.
2: Yeah, it's so easy. It's just so easy writing songs. Yeah. Oh, friggin' Mariah Carey's here.
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0: From Ella Langley to Morgan Wallen to Taylor in her classic country era, and now
1: I loved you.
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